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1: Push and pee.
0: I'm push and pee.
1: Yeah.
0: Push and pee.
1: I'm push and pee.

0: Get in. Hey, man, say, man, it's your boy Zay. Hit the vibe, 90.9. And that was just Pushing P, a part of man Gunna and Young Thug, man. I ain't gonna lie. They really been Gunna. I've been rocking with this new wave he been on, you know, promoting fitness and whatnot, man. But anyways, we not here to talk about that, man. Y'all, we got a, not even a guest in the building. I'm talking about a legend in the making. An up-and-coming artist, man, that you ain't never seen before, heard before, until now here at the Vibe 90.9. Trevor Draco, man, how we feeling?
1: Man, I'm feeling great, man.
0: You feeling good?
1: I'm feeling good.
0: Hey, so look, man, for the ones that's not, you know, in the building with us right now, we got my dog in here. And even though we are on the campus of TSU, brother came in here with a Kentucky Wildcats shirt on. But look, though. I'm a UK fan, low key. Like on a low, I'm a big like UK fan. I'm talking about like John Calipari.
1: We the best.
0: We might be locked in.
1: Yeah,
0: hey, brother, we might just be locked in because I'm talking about
1: the hat too.
0: Hey, look, hey, you know what's crazy? I got a whole hoodie. Appreciate it, y'all. He didn't gave the hat. This love. Hey, look, I'm talking about, hey, I was a fan with, like, the John Wall era, that Anthony Davis, you feel me?
1: I met all the boys.
0: You met them all?
1: Yeah.
0: Swear to God.
1: Yeah.
0: But, my first time ever seeing a UK game was when they played, I got to see the Harrison twins.
1: Yeah.
0: And when they played Texas A&M. Yeah. That was like the first game I ever went to. Never forget it. Shout out to my pops, man. He got me tickets for
1: Christmas. Is that the year we went undefeated?
0: Yeah, that's the year we went undefeated.
1: And
0: yep.
1: Got beat in the
0: Yep. We lost to Wisconsin. Yup. I was sick. Hey, I was so mad.
1: I was too.
0: That was the year we really would have. I ain't gonna lie. We would have won.
1: I was incarcerated and the whole jail had a riot.
0: Yeah.
1: We had a ride.
0: Y'all had a ride?
1: Yeah.
0: Yeah. I love
1: the whole thing.
0: Hey, man, the Harrison twins, man. Y'all see what y'all started, man. Y'all started a whole ride, man.
1: D-League.
0: Hey, but man, you know, we not here to, even though we, you know, the UK, they one of the best and the biggest schools to ever do it as far as, you know, basketball and sports, you know what I'm saying? We are still here at HBCU. Shout out to all my HBCU graduates and the ones that's finna be graduating soon to be. But, man, we not here to talk about that. We here to talk about this legend right here in the making, Trevor Draco, man. Talk to the people, man. Where you from? So you from UK. You from Kentucky.
1: I'm from Lexington, Kentucky.
0: That's hard. That's hard,
1: yeah,
0: man.
1: I'm from probably, I'd say 5 minutes from the campus.
0: Okay.
1: You know.
0: That's lit.
1: Yeah, Chase Creek.
0: Okay.
1: Yeah.
0: Okay, that's lit.
1: You know, I grew up, you know, I ain't go to Chase Creek High School though, because I was, you know, I was into some trouble.
0: Yeah.
1: So I went to alternative school, and that's actually where I learned how to rap. You know, that was the only way to be cool, you know, in the school was beat people and rap. You know, so I got very well. You know, I learned how to whoop on them. So.
0: Yeah.
1: And then I had to start getting jumped and stuff.
0: Yeah,
1: saying a little bit too much.
0: It's open and stuff.

0: I know how I get down sometimes. You feel what I'm saying? You just gotta do what you gotta do sometimes. Just gotta do what you gotta do.
1: Hey, but if I wouldn't have done that, I wouldn't be here right now.
0: Exactly. It's all you know, God ordained. Yeah. Brothers, what I like to say, God ordained. Yeah. So how long have you been rapping? You know what I'm saying? If you had to sum it all up.
1: If I had to sum it all up, I've been rapping since I was 13.
0: Oh, wow.
1: But I've professionally been doing it since 2023. Wow. I've worked with you know, some of the biggest producers in the game.
0: That's dope.
1: You know, like, I've worked, you know, we've actually put out, we don't use no Apple headphones, none of that crap. We use actual studio equipment in the studio with the producer and the engineer. Sure. You know, doing it the old way, and then, sure, you know, we feed off each other, you know.
0: Overly. Yeah. Now that's hard, man. I that's how it's supposed to be, though. You know what I'm saying? Because I feel like nowadays, I don't know if you've been hip to it, but a lot of artists that I've been talking to, they always been, you know, on this wave of like, you know, using GarageBand or Band Lab. You know, they don't really be in the studio no more, man. Like, I guess, you know, the artists nowadays has strayed away from that.
1: Yeah, because it's crazy. Because it's easier for them.
0: Exactly. That's true.
1: And they want to take the easy way out. Hmm. You know, I feel like if you do the work right,
0: and
1: then you're gonna come out with a product that's gonna be, you know, right.
0: Of course. You know, of course, 100.
1: Like Love with a Dancer. You know?
0: Yeah.
1: That's a song that me and my mentor Brian Tyson
0: for sure.
1: You know, he produced it. I done it. I wrote the song in 15 minutes. When we got the beat, from my other producer. He sent me the beat, and he sent me the beat. I said, no. What am I supposed to do with that? You know, and he said, and Brian said, no, man. You want a song that's gonna make people put their hands up.
0: Yeah.
1: And so I kind of threw it back in his face in the song when I said, you got so fat it make you put your hands up.
0: Huh? Yeah. Okay, so, little play on words. Yeah, little play on words.
1: But the second verse I wrote about an ex-girlfriend of mine that was a stripper. And,
0: yeah. No. But hey, look, we gonna get into it, man. You hold on. We gotta let the people wait, though, man. Yeah. We gotta let the people wait, cause you know you really kind of want the people to hear.
1: Yeah, I see.
0: You feel me? But I'm loving it, though. Like the whole, you know, story behind it. I'm definitely gonna want to hear more about it.
1: I don't tell no lies. All my music is real facts. If I ain't done it or I ain't been around it, I don't.
0: Yeah.
1: I don't
0: speak on it. So, man, okay. So you talked about, you know, you in the beginning stages. Who could you say, you know, influenced you to rap? You know, some people in the game that you looked up to, that you mimicked after.
1: Honestly, like, when I feel like I can make it, mm-hmm, was when I was locked up with T-Grizzly.
0: Whoa.
1: Yeah. And Wando, all them up in Lexington. And when he got out and he made it, I was like, you know, I was in there rapping with them boys. I was better than them.
0: Yeah. So, wait, better than T-Grizzly?
1: Man, I'm... I don't mean no disrespect.
0: Hey, nah, man, talk that talk, man. That's what we're here for, man. Know, like, talk that talk. Like, you know, I love it.
1: But, like, that's when I realized I can make it. I hear the boys beating on the basketball court.
0: Yeah.
1: I go out there and murder every one of them. Like,
0: okay.
1: You know, and they go back inside.
0: Yeah.
1: You know, be done. But, yeah, actually, you know, I know a little bit more about that, but I ain't going to speak on that.
0: No, we
1: ain't. You know, hey, shout out to T-Grizzly.
0: Nah, yo, shout out to T-Grizzy, man. Another for sure legend.
1: Shout out Wando.
0: For sure. So, you know, okay, so who are some rappers that you kind of like, you know, you was inspired by when you first started off?
1: I mean, of course, Eminem.
0: Eminem? Shout out Eminem.
1: You know, of course, Eminem.
0: Yeah,
1: You know, Starlito.
0: Mmm.
1: Starlito from Nashville.
0: Okay.
1: He's actually my favorite rapper.
0: What?
1: With Don Tripp.
0: Okay, we getting somewhere.
1: Like, they helped me get through a time in my life where if I wouldn't have heard that on the radio,
0: yeah,
1: I don't know what would have happened.
0: Man.
1: But if they were speaking on what was actually going on in my life at the time, you know, so like, he became my favorite rapper, man.
0: And, yeah.
1: You know,
0: So, okay, so you named those two. I'm really kind of looking for like a little Mount Rushmore. Give me a Mount Rushmore.
1: You know you got to put Pac in.
0: Ooh, okay. You got to put Pac in there. That is a must. That is a must now.
1: And then you got to put 50 in there. You got to put...
0: shout out 50, man. Shout out 50.
1: For sure. You know, then you got to... And then I'm going to go South.
0: Yeah, okay.
1: I'm going to go T.I.
0: T.I., ooh.
1: Then I'm going to go to the GOAT, Lil Wayne.
0: Lil Wayne, yes, that's one of my favorites. One of my for sure faves. I ain't going to lie to you.
1: Yeah, I grew up on it.
0: That's one of my favorites for sure.
1: When I was going to high school. school, it was either you had a question. It was either you like Lil Boosie or you like Lil Wayne.
0: Lil Wayne, yeah.
1: You know what I mean? And if you like Lil Wayne, you was beefing with the people like Lil Boosie. But,
0: you know, that's how it was. For sure. That's for sure, man. Well, I hope y'all loving this conversation, because I definitely am having fun with my dog, man. But look, we got to get into this name. Trevor the Draco. Who gave you that nickname with that? Man. You were just like, how'd that come about?
1: Let me tell you how that happened. So my real name.
0: Okay.
1: My real name is Trevor Phillips.
0: Okay, for sure.
1: Okay, there's a Grand Theft Auto character named that.
0: You can't use it.
1: My middle name is Drake.
0: Okay,
1: I'm trying to find a name one day. I go searching through some stuff.
0: Yeah.
1: And I'm like, I see the name Draco with a K on the end of it. And I'm like,
0: okay.
1: First thing, because my mind's Draco Malfoy off of Harry Potter, the bad guy.
0: Okay, I see where you're going with this. I see where you're going with it. Never thought about the other thing.
1: So I was like, you know what? So I named myself Draco Cash at first.
0: Yeah.
1: Because I like Johnny Cash. You know, some of my favorite artists, like, is not even rappers, like Bob Seger.
0: Yeah.
1: You know, like Tom Petty, you know, Garth Brooks.
0: For sure.
1: I listen to everything.

0: So yeah, man, we're gonna get back to it, man. Y'all don't go nowhere, man. We got a lot more to talk about with the man, Trevo the Draco, man. Y'all keep it locked here at the Vibe 90.9. We got I Get Around by the legend, Tupac. Get in.
1: Oh yeah. I get around. Still clown when the underground. When we come around. 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

0: the Monday, my day. 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
1: To pop it down, don't stop. I get around.
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0: You dig? Hey, man, say, man, it's your boy Zay, the one and only, because you can't clone me here at the Vibe 90.9. I still got the main man, the legend to be, Trevor Draco, man. How you feeling?
1: I'm feeling pretty good, man.
0: Yeah. All right, so, man, you already know we got some new music, you know what I'm saying, queued up. We got to talk about it, you know, In Love With A Dancer, man. Talk about it. You talked about it a little bit, you know, in the first segment, but now I really want you to dive deep into it.
1: Man, it's a story about being in love with a dancer.
0: Yeah. Okay. Yeah.
1: I mean, you just have to hear it.
0: I feel it. Like, I do.
1: I guarantee you'll feel it though.
0: Yeah, for sure.
1: You know, if you've ever been through that type of stuff, you'll feel it.
0: I bet. All right, man, we're going to get into it, man. I'm going to let you introduce your song, man, because it's your world. We just living in it, man. Introduce it.
1: This is Trevor Draco, and this is Love With A Dancer.

0: hey man, say man, man, I ain't gonna lie, that in love with a dancer. I'm rocking with it. It's you working with something for sure. You definitely working with something.
1: Would you believe me if I told you I wrote that song in less than 15 minutes?
0: 15 minutes?
1: Swear I'm alone.
0: Swear. You're just, that's how you was feeling in the moment.

0: Okay, now that's love, man. That's love. So as you was writing this song, like, what was going through your mind? Like, thank what you. Made you be like, y'all want to write about this specifically?
1: She broke my heart.
0: Man. Damn, what you do when she break your heart? Did you, like, try and get her back?
1: I ain't seen her since.
0: What? Dang, in love with a stripper, man. Yeah. It be like that sometimes. What she was dancing at? What spot she be
1: Platinum
0: in?
1: Platinum plugs.
0: Platinum plugs. Hey, man, well, you know, sometimes it happens. It happens to the best of us, man.
1: Glad it did happen.
0: Huh?
1: Glad it did happen.
0: Exactly. I mean, you learn, though. You definitely learn. Because you made a song out of it, so it came with some creative juice, I might say.
1: With a lot of anger too.
0: That too, man. But y'all keep it light here at the Vibe 90.9. Y'all don't go nowhere because we got a little bit of this moonlight coming up next, man. That's you?
1: That's me and Dolly.
0: Get into it, man. Talk about it.
1: Dolly is he's an upcoming piece producer, but he's a singer. He's kind of a mixture between Justin Timberlake and Tyler Childers.
0: Okay.
1: So he's got that country vibe, but he also got that R&B. But guess what? He can rap too.
0: What? Oh yeah, we gotta get into it, man. Introduce a song. Introduce a song, brother, man.
1: This is Moonlit Replay by Trevor Draco and Thalia.

0: I know we're sitting here at the Vibe 90.9 with the man, the legend in the making, Trevor Draco, man. I ain't gonna lie, man. You gotta talk about that moonlight lit, man. You gotta give me some context on that song, man, because y'all was really vibing on there.
1: Well, yeah, that's completely him. That's completely Dolly on that song. Like he had the song, he showed it to me, and it went viral in my head.
0: So, really?
1: So I was like, man, I gotta put the verse on.
0: For sure.
1: I gotta put a verse on it. And then I went to Glass House. Shout out Glass House in Tampa. And
0: okay.
1: There's like 6 different versions of that song.
0: Yeah.
1: You know, we fell in love with it several times.

0: Me and DJ Lexi, some hoodies.
1: Yeah. Yeah, man. Hey, I'm rocking with it, man, because y'all was really... He came with the chorus. I mean, you know, like the hook for that. Oh, was that you?
0: That was him?
1: Hey, that was hard, like, man. Tell him I'm rocking with that hook, man. I hope he listening, man. I'm rocking with that hook for sure.
0: He listening.
1: So how long did it take you to write this one? Because last time you said it took about 15 minutes.
0: Oh, well, look. We done that song like 4 times because I was 1,000 miles away from him.
1: Wow.
0: He was in Kentucky. I was in Tampa.
1: Man.
0: So I took his song, took his beat.
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1: Able to cook up, you know, a dope record, you know, and I'm actually looking forward to hearing and seeing more of it, you know. Hopefully y'all start making some content to it too.
0: Yeah,
1: as well, so
0: plan on making a video.
1: Yeah, for
0: it,
1: sure,
0: very early in this, you know,
1: for sure. Song, definitely
0: the
1: do
0: song
1: that
0: song ain't even technically out yet.
1: Yeah, that's what I'm saying. See, look, I'm glad we got a Vibe exclusive, man. Y'all heard it here first, man. The Vibe 90.9. Let the people know where they can find you, man. How they can get tapped in with you.
0: Instagram, you can get a hold of me. Trevor Drake on every platform. Hell, you can Google me.
1: Yeah, let's do it, man. You heard it from the man, the legend in the making, Trevor Draco, man. We signing out with It's a Vibe by 2 Chainz featuring Ty Dolla $ign, Trey Songz, and that girl Janae Aiko here at the Vibe 90.9. Get it. 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

0: That's right. 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For you. For you. It's Late Night Vibes.
1: Ladies and gentlemen.
0: The Vibe, Houston's culture, is giving you

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1: The Vibe. Damn, you hit the spot.
0: The Vibe.
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0: ain't stopped. 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On the all new vibe.
1: Yeah. Welcome to the church, volume 2. Exclusive 213. Got my nephew Nate Dogg in the house. Nate Dogg, holla at him. Where you at?
2: Riding.

salute. 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I'm from the LBC, and I don't know what y'all ain't heard about me, but I'm a CR. With some P-I-M-P-2, I'm a real pimp player from the 213 crew. Now look here, boo, if you gon' bang or hang with the dog, you best to get in. I'll add a Nate.

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0: On the all new vibe.
2: Yeah. Ice.

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0: mother. 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
1: I know I'm ugly, but I'm interesting. 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

0: 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I'm from around the way your cousin went to Abernathy.
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0: Hey you, late nights, we set a different type of vibe. 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

practicing. I don't do psychedelics because I'm too scared of unpacking. Sometimes I only see myself in my therapist's glasses, but I'm not taking it serious because she's very attractive. I know it's a heavy decision to bury the hatchet. It'll take more than 6 pallbearers to carry that casket. I put the man in manipulation when I pay your rent, and that is an obligation to our attachment. 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
4: 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Right there. How you going?

0: 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Beats, rhymes, and light, that's always what a soul was all about. 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
1: What's poppin'?
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0: C90. 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I sold my soul to the trap.
1: Yeah.
2: Straight up repping the city.
3: Yeah, what it do? It's your girl, Surreal, number one dame in the game. And you already know it's time for a legendary classic H-Town record. Let's get it.
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0: 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Yeah, wait, we just made it. Hit on y'all.
1: Hey, you. 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Sit back, relax, or Netflix and chill. You know what I mean. 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

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She was thinking on this with them easy notes. 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

0: Hey you, late nights, we set a different type of vibe. 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You know what I mean. 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
3: Oh yeah.
0: It's late night vibes. On the vibe.
3: The vibe.
4: That's the vibe. That's the vibe.
3: The vibe. Houston's culture.
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was here before all of this. 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

never packing. Sometimes I only see myself in my therapist's glasses, but I'm not taking it serious because she's very attractive. I know it's a heavy decision to bury the hatchet. It'll take more than 6 pallbearers to carry that casket. I put the man in manipulation when I pay your rent, and that is an obligation to our attachment. Then I sprinkle in a

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1: Did you catch a vibe? 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
1: What's going on? This is Drake.
2: Hey, man. Say, man. What it do? This is the Freestyle King, Lil Flip.
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0: the best revenge.
1: What's the deal? What's the word? That's right. This is the Wake Up Call, only on the Vibe, Houston's culture. It's your man, J. Xavier.
2: What's the word? Have you heard? I'm fly as a bird. It's Miss Jessie, of course.
1: Oh, I thought you were going to keep going. Don't stop
2: nah,
1: the beat.
2: Nah. I got to write it down.
1: You got to write. Okay. 16 bars coming up from Jesse, y'all. Look out for it.
2: It's been nothing but hot fire.
1: Dylan.
2: Hey, man. It's the Wake Up Call. Welcome to the show. And, yeah, we're hype. We're on one, you know, as you can see. So hopefully you can get up, brush your teeth, and catch up with us because we're ready to get it popping.
1: Well,
2: do people still say get it popping?
1: Yeah.
2: Just, okay, great.
1: Just make sure you're not affiliated with any, you know, gangs and things.
2: Wait, is that a...
1: Well, yeah.
2: No, I'm not a gang. I don't do gangs.
1: Okay, no,
2: don't you're, do you're, gangs.
1: You're safe. You're vibe gang.
2: Yeah, I'm vibe gang. I don't do gangs now. Scared of y'all.
1: So, yeah, we gonna, you know, hold it down for our gang. You know what I'm saying?
2: Mm-hmm.
1: Our vibe listeners. You feel me? Our Wake Up Call listeners.
2: That's
1: and,
2: right.
1: Yeah, I'm talking about with that classic throwback, that vitamin P, you know what I mean? That what's on your timeline all in the first hour. You feel me? So, we're gonna make it do what it do.
2: Indeed. Keep it locked right here. It's the vibe.
1: Houston's culture.
3: Hip hop. Yo. When they stop, we still catching a vibe.
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3: 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On the all new vibe.

0: This is the Wake Up Call right here, only on the Vibe, Houston's culture. And it is time
1: for our classic throwback. So today we're going to turn the clock back to the year 2000.
0: Okay.
1: With one of the biggest anthems from the Rockefeller era.
0: Mm.
1: Jay-Z teamed up with Southern legend UGK to create a song that dominated radio clubs and MTV all summer long. You had to be there.
0: Yeah.
1: Okay.
0: Sure.
1: But it was produced by Timbaland with that unforgettable Middle Eastern inspired beat. And you know what it is, Jay?
0: You talking about Big Pimpin'?
1: Okay, of course, the artist Jay-Z featuring UGK, and the album was Volume 3, Life and Times of Sean Carter, which was released on April 11th, the year 2000, our Lord, and it was produced by Timbaland. It peaked at number 18, actually, on the Billboard Hot 100, and it also peaked on the Hot Rap Songs charts at guess what number? One.
0: Hey,
1: yeah. So certification. It was multi-platinum. And of course, you already know it featured Bun B and Pimp C. Now, fun facts. The beat samples Egyptian song Kasara Kasara, which later became the subject of a well-known copyright lawsuit. I don't know if you remember that, but the video was also filmed in Trinidad during Carnival and became one of the most played hip hop videos on MTV and BET. Also, now, a lot of people, I think, for me, I can say this can be true because I was on the other side of the country or whatever, but Big Pimpin' also introduced UGK to a wider mainstream audience.
0: Yes.
1: And it definitely remains one of Jay-Z's signature records. Now, that is today's classic throwbacks. Decades later, Big Pimpin' is still one of the defining records of the early 2000s. Whether you're riding to work or you just getting your day started, you can't deny this one's a certified classic.
0: For sure.
1: Yes. Here's your classic throwback of the day. It's Big Pimpin', Spin the Cheese with Bun B, Pimp C, and Tim T. We got chicks in the back of the Wake Up Call. Hey.
0: Keep it locked. It's the Vibe. Houston's culture.
2: It's Big Pimpin', baby. That's right. Big Pimpin', spinning cheese. Talk to him. Bun B.

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2: 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Hold up.

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0: 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And it's time for your vitamin P. For positivity, of course. Hey, listen. I want to say this because it's Thursday, you know. Friday Junior.
1: That's yo. The first time I heard that.
0: That's the first, yeah, it's Friday Junior. So you like that, huh? All right, dude.
1: Dope and funny.
0: You've had that one for free, Jay. Listen, this is your vitamin P, and today's reminder is simple. You are amazing, you are unstoppable, and you probably deserve a nap, okay? Yeah. But not right now.
1: Okay.
0: I want you to go out there, handle your business, chase your goals, and if all else fails, just keep saying, I got this, until your brain believes you. Okay, sure. We're too close to Friday,
1: right.
0: Too close to the weekend, too close to be acting tired. Let's go. It's the wake up call. That's your vitamin P. It's your chaser right here on The Vibe.
1: You just coach him, man.

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Huh? What you say your name was? Deal on the trigger. Hannah Montana, Hannah Montana, Hannah Montana, Hannah Montana.

0: Man, it's going down. This is the Wake Up Call, only on the Vibe, Houston's Culture. And listen, man, it's time for that What's On Your Timeline segment. And look, Jess, you want me to pop it off or you got it?
1: You got it.
0: Okay. All right. Let me open up my device here. Well, better yet, my app, because device is up. It's ready. You feel me? Ready to roll. But let me see what we got. Okay, man, shout out to Jazzy's World TV. Yo, she's standing right here with the Jigga Man himself. Y'all know he just did it crazy. You know, sold out show upon sold out show right there at Yankee Stadium, you know, in NY. But yeah, man, she's here, like I said in the clip, interviewing Jay-Z. Man, he has the classic, you know, Rockefeller piece on, you know what I mean? And the caption, it reads, "Thank you, Jay-Z, for breaking barriers and inspiring generations to dream bigger. My goal is to keep using my platform to spread equality, happiness, and positivity around the world. Some moments stay with you forever." Yo, that is iconic. Shout out to Jazzy's World TV. Shout out to the Jigga Man for taking our time, you know, for the youth. And that's pretty dope, man. So that's what's on my TL. Jess, now, what you got?
1: I've been laughing to myself a little bit because, I'm sorry. It says, we always post the good, but not the bad. F it. I'm going to go first. I owe 3 bands to Klarna.
0: Yo, three.
1: Buy now, pay later got the girlies in a chokehold. And y'all need to, everybody need to just relax.
0: All right, now you better watch your credit. Don't mess your credit up.
1: As long as you pay it back, you should be good. But yeah. 3 bands is crazy. Like, girl, what did you buy? A couch?
0: Yeah, like, yo, that is diabolical.
1: Man. And you know what? The wild part is they just keep giving you the money.
0: Right, yeah.
1: As long as you pay it, you good.
0: Right. For real.
1: You know, the more money you give me, the more I'm going to spend. It's psychological, man.
0: That's how they keep the people coming back, though.
1: Yeah, it's addiction. You know, there's a documentary on Netflix. It's called Buy Now. If you ever get a chance, watch that. I'm serious. It talks about how we have this obsession with buying things and just buying stuff, right? And then you get all of this stuff. But nobody thinks about, where does all of this stuff go?
0: Yeah.
1: It ends up in a landfill somewhere.
0: Wow.
1: You know what I'm saying? But anyway, you had to watch it to kind of get where I'm coming from. But yeah, it's crazy. And I just think about, thank you, God. God is good. All of the things that I have that I absolutely don't need.
0: Yeah.
1: You know what I'm saying?
0: Right.
1: So, dang, this kind of just made me feel sad a little bit.
0: Oh, shoot. You need some Kleenex.
1: Wait. But yeah, that's what's on my timeline. So felt, but 3 bands is crazy.
0: Wow. Yeah. That is, that's pretty wild there. But listen, man, you know, I think the thing is, it's not so much about us buying things, but buying things that can work for us.
1: Mm-hmm.
0: You know what I'm saying?
1: Mm-hmm.
0: I think that's the key. We gotta get into that lane.
1: Mm-hmm.
0: Instead of just, like you say, buying things we don't need is laying around the crib. And mm-hmm. You know what I'm saying? We just got stuff.
1: Right. Like, do you really need that slushy machine?
0: Yo.
1: I have a slushy machine in my house now. I didn't buy it, but I'm just like,
0: right. Yeah.
1: Am I gonna use it?
0: Yeah.
1: Nah, probably not.
0: I need the smoothie machine, but not the slushy machine. Yeah.
1: It's just, I don't know, man. I don't know.
0: Wow. Okay, well, look, man, look, that's how we're giving it to y'all on our What's On Your Timeline segment. Listen, we want to know what's on your timeline as well. Hit us up, 713-313-5771. 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

0: You are locked into the Wake Up Call, only on the Vibe, Houston's culture. Make no mistake about it. But listen, we got you. I'm just saying. You feel me? And you know what's crazy? We invest in everything. Careers, clothes, crypto. Sometimes we forget to invest in our people. I'm just saying, your real flex isn't followers. It's your circle, Jess.
1: You know what? My circle is a lowercase O. And we invest in each other. I'm talking about
0: that's loud.
1: Emotionally, spiritually, financially. Like, I don't play about my circle at all.
0: That's real. But now listen, as I continue, the friends who check on you, the family who pray for you, the ones who show up without being asked, that kind of love, you don't find it scrolling. You build it. Send a text. Make the call. Pull up. Say, I appreciate you while you still can. Because when life gets real, and it's all it always does, it's not about who liked your posts. It's about who's standing next to you. I'm standing next to Jess.
1: I'm standing next to you, too. So, I just sent my text message. I appreciate you.
0: Oh, it's working already. The I'm just saying has power. So, yeah, you know, that's what we have for you.
1: Yeah, I love that. That's dope.
0: Yeah. Invest in your people.
1: I got about two more text messages. Okay, yeah, so.
0: Cool, I got to curate my group text.
1: Yeah. Get your group text. No, don't do the group text.
0: Really?
1: You know why?
0: Why?
1: Because you got an Android.
0: Hey.
1: If you put people in the group chat, they ain't going to be able to leave.
0: TSU police.
1: All right, you're right. Keep it up right here. It's the Vibe.
0: Houston's culture.

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The jig is up. They say the truth will set you free. Well, mine is gonna stream while you watching HD.

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0: It's going down. You're locked into the Wake Up Call, only on The Vibe, Houston's culture. And Jess.
1: Yes.
0: You know, it's about that time.
1: It's about that time.
0: Yeah,
1: looking
0: yeah.
1: at my Rolly, it's about that time. Wait a minute. All right. Well, what time is it actually, Jay? My bad. You Listen, know, I always get a sidetrack.
0: It's all good, but it's cardiac time.
1: Hey!
0: Yeah.
1: I'm excited.
0: So, we're going to let the man himself dig into them crates. And we just going to step back, you know, for about a good, 25, 30 minutes. We're going to have us a little break, a little dance break. You feel me? We're just going to turn the studio upside down one time. So, let's make way for the man himself, the one and only DJ Cardiac. Let's get into this crazy mix. This is the Wake Up Call, only on The Vibe, Houston's culture.
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1: Only on the vibe.
0: Time for that good old crash hour report.
1: Hey.
0: I don't know if this counts as a crash hour report, but we're just going to go with it because I got questions. Now, former Detroit Pistons guard Malik Beasley has reportedly been indicted on federal gambling charges tied to an alleged sports betting scheme. Now, this is according to ESPN's Shams Charania. Okay. Authorities are reportedly arranging for Beasley to voluntarily surrender later this week. He has been under the NBA investigation over suspicious prop bets linked to the 23-24 season. One of the games under scrutiny took place while he was with the Milwaukee Bucks when an unusual betting activity centered on his rebounding total before a matchup against the Portland Trail Blazers. Now, Beasley ultimately finished the game with 6 rebounds. I don't know if you've ever been on one of these betting apps, but I find it quite interesting. I have a friend that religiously stays on these betting apps. I don't know how y'all come up with these things, but it's a game. All of it is a game, but I need my parlay money back ASAP. Hello?
1: Yeah. Wow.
0: Yeah. Yeah. I mean, I would bet on myself, though.
1: Well,
0: technically.
1: Yeah. But the NBA ain't playing that.
0: Mm-hmm.
1: They ain't playing no games.
0: Well, we're going to follow this and see what happens because I think I can't remember who it was. It was a little while ago, but another player got caught up in illegal betting. Who was that? I got to go to the archives. But anyway,
1: Yeah,
0: we'll see.
1: But I'm sure, like I said, the NBA is like, look, this money that we paying you, I mean, you winning nightly. Mm-hmm. Like, how much more money do you need?
0: Mm-hmm. Yeah, somebody snitching. But, you know, that's another story for another day. Anyway, that's your crash out report. Keep it locked right here. It is the vibe.
1: Houston's culture. They're

0: Y'all vibing out. Y'all rocking with us. Okay, that's good to know. Listen, it's time to play a little game. By that, I mean, one's gotta go right here on the wake-up call. Yes, we have the sitcoms edition.
1: Yeah.
0: Of One's Gotta Go.
1: Mm-hmm.
0: And,
1: Is that 90s? No, Different World came out in the late 80s, didn't it?
0: Well,
1: I don't know.
0: I don't want to speak on it.
1: You know. Let me look it up.
0: Okay.
1: Go ahead, I'm listening.
0: But no, so listen, once again, it's the sitcoms edition of One's Gotta Go. So in the lineup, you know, we have A Different World. We have Fresh Prince of Bel-Air. Mm-hmm. We have Martin and Living Single.
1: Yeah.
0: Woo.
1: Different World came out in 87.
0: Man. Well, you know, right down the heels of the 90s.
1: Yeah.
0: Okay.
1: So, can't have one without the other. This game is over.
0: It's like that, Jess.
1: Yeah. Well, it was a spinoff from like The Cosby Show.
0: Okay.
1: So that's how that happened.
0: I can see that.
1: All right. Now, let's see. So we have A Different World, Fresh Prince, Living Single, Martin.
0: Yeah.
1: I don't like this game.
0: I mean, you know, I knew coming into this it was going to be a little heavy, a little tough, but it is what it is.
1: I can't let Martin go because that's the home team. And
0: yeah,
1: I'm going to have to let Living Single go.
0: Why Living Single, yo?
1: Well, I feel like when Fresh Prince came out, like, I was more on that vibe. Living Single came out after Fresh Prince.
0: Mm.
1: So, I appreciate it now as an adult because I can understand, like, the, you know, concept and the plot and all of that stuff.
0: Yeah.
1: But Fresh Prince was just a vibe. Like, it taught you life lessons as a young person growing up.
0: Yeah.
1: You know what I'm saying? Living Single, they was already grown.
0: Right, right, right.
1: So I kind of had to look at it from that point of view, which one resonated most with my inner child.
0: Got you.
1: So, yeah, Living Single. I mean, I love them. Don't get me wrong. Everybody needs a Maxine Shaw attorney at law in their corner. Okay?
0: Dope. Okay. Well, I get that. And, of course, yeah, to your point on Fresh Prince, like, just looking at, you know, the son-dad dynamic, you know, Will the dad who was played by Mr. Avery. I'm not getting the last name right now, but, you know, we know him as Uncle Phil.
1: Mm-hmm.
0: That was the thing. I'm sorry, Uncle Phil, but he had that dad presence, you know what I'm saying, mm-hmm. when it came to Will. So, yeah, that was pretty dope. But
1: and it also kind of gave you a perspective on children being raised not by their biological parents.
0: Ah,
1: you know what I'm saying?
0: Yeah.
1: Yeah, so, dope. Yep.
0: For sure. All right, so Living Single is out of the pot. We have Fresh Prince, Martin, and A Different World left. Woo, this is a tough one. We're going to see who's going to get booted off the block next. Y'all keep it locked. It is the Wake Up Call, only on The Vibe, Houston's culture.
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0: yeah, we still up in it, man. Back at it. This is the Wake Up Call, only on the Vibe, Houston's Culture, and we're in One's Gotta Go, the sitcoms edition. And yeah, we just let go of, well, excuse me, let me take the we out of this, because Jess just let go of Living Single. So we have A Different World left. It has Fresh Prince. We have Fresh Prince left. We have Martin left. And I don't know why I'm, you know, putting so much emphasis on Jess's decision, because now I'm up to bat. Let's see. I'm going to hold it down one time for the 90s babies. I'm straight 90s. And as it was mentioned earlier, Jess mentioned that this particular sitcom hit the airwaves in 87. A Different World. I love you, but you gotta go. I caught A Different World like in bits and pieces. You know what I'm saying? Like when, you know, in the year, like probably like 98, 99, like it was just like randomly on television. Mm-hmm. From what I've heard, spectacular show, nice show. But yeah, I wasn't tapped in.
1: Okay.
0: Can I be real?
1: I mean, yeah. See, there's times when we have conversations and I'll be like, oh yeah, I'm like,
0: I can't believe you.
1: I'm like a decade older than this guy, because, excuse me? Like, what? But it's cool. I'm going to let you make it, you know, that's your choice. You standing on that?
0: Yeah.
1: All right.
0: I got to.
1: All right, so then what does that leave us with then? Let me see.
0: We got Martin and Fresh Prince left.
1: That is insane. All right, okay. I'm ready.
0: All right, so listen, but hold your horses, you know what I'm saying? We're going to come right back and do the honors, you know what I mean? So keep it locked. This is The Wake Up Call, only on The Vibe, Houston's Culture. Yeah.

0: Hold up, man. Yeah. That's one of them hot ones right here. I'm talking about One's Gotta Go. We still up in it. Sitcoms edition. And you're locked into the Wake Up Call. Only on The Vibe. Houston's culture. Don't touch that button. Yeah, because it's starting to heat up, okay? Mm-hmm. And I let go of A Different World. Sorry to those in the 80s and the 70s. I love y'all. But A Different World is out. Living Single is out. We have Fresh Prince and Martin standing.
1: Mm-hmm.
0: I was going to toss it to our DMV representative, but should we go to the comments?
1: You can. I already got my choice.
0: Well, I got mine too.
1: Okay.
0: So between Fresh Prince and Martin, let's see what the... Man, hold up. Somebody just... We in One's Gotta Go. Somebody just said all of them. You must be out your mind. Come on, somebody gotta stay. Like, what are you watching?
2: Their profile.
0: What are you watching on TV?
2: It's like, you know, true crime stories. They trolling. Because ain't no way you don't like at least one of these. Please, get out of here.
0: Absolutely not. Okay. I saw a lot for Living Single, which that's out. Different World. A lot of people saying Different World. So thank y'all for, you know, kind of agreeing with me. Somebody didn't even say Different World. Somebody said DW. Like, what? Y'all going to the shoe store?
2: Oh, DSW. Yeah.
0: Or maybe looking for Arthur. DW. All right. Anyways, So I see some for Martin. Hold up. Why don't I don't see Fresh Prince up in this joint. Are we leaving it to the comments? I don't see Fresh Prince up in here. Like, I'm not even gassing.
1: You can leave it to the comments. Go ahead. I ain't playing with y'all no more. So what that mean, though? Fresh Prince won?
0: Fresh Prince. It look like we got a winner. All right, that's fine.
1: But let me ask you this. How many of y'all, you know, you in the house, you chilling, maybe it's raining, it's snowing, I don't care, wherever you are, whatever. It's just one of them days. Maybe you're recovering, nursing a hangover, whatever you do. Reruns come on. How many of y'all going to watch Fresh Prince reruns over Martin reruns?
0: I don't know. Nah, they're on at the same time? Or
1: they on at the same time.
0: I may be back and forth. When one goes to commercial break, I'm going to the other channel.
1: I'm watching Martin. But y'all, yeah, I'm going to let y'all have it. Yeah.
0: No, I mean, well, really, I was going to boot Fresh Prince off. For real talk. Because Martin, I have more memories with Martin. I can quote some things for Martin.
1: Mm-hmm.
0: I'm sorry. It's just Martin had it like that. Then when he was in the mother characters, Jerome, Rome, Roscoe, like that stuff was just funny.
1: Yeah, that's what I'm saying.
0: You know,
1: multidimensional, and Fresh Prince was just Fresh Prince.
0: Yeah,
1: I mean, he did have like different artists and stuff come through, so that was cool. And then some people got their launched their careers off of that show too. Like, and then remember he had Nia Long was on there as his girlfriend one time,
0: right?
1: You know, different people on there. So I mean, right?
0: Yeah. I'm like, maybe even Tyra Banks was on the show.
1: Tyra Banks was on there.
0: Yeah, see?
1: Yeah, so, all right, that's what's up. So, well, we can wrap it up now.
0: Yeah. I don't think Jesse Sue, please. But, hey, man, that's how the games go, baby. And One's Gotta Go, man. Y'all give us your feedback. Give us your comments. 713-313-5771. Or hit us up at Vibe Houston. And make sure you hit that follow button, all right, for all the updates concerning The Vibe. Hey, it's been another great One's Gotta Go. This is The Wake Up Call, only on The Vibe, Houston's culture. Stay tuned for more.
3: 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The Vibe.

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It'll take more than 6 pallbearers to carry that casket. I put the man in manipulation when I pay your rent, and that is an obligation or attachment. 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

0: And this time, ask me to dig deeper, I'll gladly explain it. Yeah. Ice. Yeah, what's up?
1: The vibes.
0: Oh, it's the vibe.
1: Houston's culture.
0: Yeah, yeah.
1: Listener powered.
0: I'm listening, baby. 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
2: Time for your good news story of the day. And really excited about this one because y'all already know how I feel about my seniors. I love seniors with a passion. Okay. Yes. But shout out to Miss Thelma Jones, the 90-year-old woman from Michigan who has a fifth degree karate black belt.
1: Wasn't it Jackie Chan?
2: Okay. So Thelma Jones, she's 90. She just earned her fifth degree black belt in Ishinu karate and continues training 3 times a week with over 50 years of practice. She uses her skills to stay aware, protect herself, and inspire others. And I promise you, I'm very much inspired, and I'm about to go sign up for somebody's karate class. Okay.
1: Hi-ya!
2: Lord have mercy. It's a wake-up call. That's your good news story today.
1: Let's get this black belt, baby.
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You see, I never think that I didn't delete it. 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
0: 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And it's time for your vitamin P. For positivity, of course. Hey, listen. I want to say this because it's Thursday, you know. Friday Junior.
1: That's yo. The first time I heard that.
0: That's the first, yeah, it's Friday Junior, so... You like that, huh? Yeah. All right, dude.
1: Dope and funny.
0: You've had that one for free, Jay. Listen, this is your vitamin P, and today's reminder is simple. You are amazing, you are unstoppable, and you probably deserve a nap, okay? Yeah. But not right now.
1: Okay.
0: I want you to go out there, handle your business, chase your goals, and if all else fails, just keep saying, I got this, until your brain believes you. Okay?
1: Sure.
0: We're too close to Friday.
1: Right.
0: Too close to the weekend. Too close to be acting tired. Let's go. It's the wake up call. That's your vitamin P. It's your chaser. Right here on The Vibe.
1: He's this culture, man. Yeah.

holding it down. But listen, gotta let you know. Oh man, speaking of, you know, champions, man, salute to, you know, NL League Chopper, man. Had to do that one time for the one time for our Vitamin P segment, you feel me? But we got some champions doing some big things in the city. I'm talking about impacting Houston. That's right, investing in our youth, building our community. Man, listen, they got this big back-to-school supply giveaway. Oh, that's going down Saturday, man. Oh, yeah, yeah, yeah. August 8th, you feel me? 9 a.m. to 1 p.m., Harbor Taylor Park. So, look, for the free ski. Yes, free school supplies. Y'all know it's about that time. You feel me? We're getting the youngins ready, you know what I mean, to put the

they teach you, you feel me, to get them to the next level, next grade. So listen, keep that in mind, mark it down, man, put it on your notes. Yes, Impact in Houston, Inc., back to school supply giveaway is going down August.

0: man. We gonna take it back just a little bit. I think this was what, late 90s, you know what I'm saying, before we crossed over to the new millennium. Oh yeah, yeah, man, we gonna take it back to some Jacket Edge, man. Promise. Shout out to B Cox. You already know, man, H-Town Zone. Let's keep it going. Let's keep it rocking. This is the Wake Up Call, only on the Vibe. Houston's culture. Ow!
1: Throwing it back. The Vibe. 90s Houston's culture.

0: Hey, that's right. This is the Wake Up Call, only on the Vibe. Houston's coach, as you can tell, we having some fun up in here.
1: Always
0: but
1: the time.
0: The fun has to stop, well, at least for us, right?
1: I'm
0: now.
1: Really sad about that.
0: Yeah.
1: I'm really sad about that. But we're going to come back tomorrow and have some more fun.
0: Absolutely.
1: So that's the silver lining in that, right?
0: For sure. For sure.
1: But for now, we got to get out the way and make room for...
0: Nasheeba Lovelace.
1: My girl, she going to lace you up real quick. One time for the one time.
0: Yes.
1: You can reach me at... It's Miss Jessie on Instagram. Hit the link tree in my bio. Just happen to all the other links and all the things that you need to keep up with your girl. See what I got going on now.
0: Already.
1: Where can they find you, Jay?
0: Of course, get at me at J Xavier Official on that IG. And for all things Vibe, make sure you get at us at The Vibe Houston on that Instagram. You know what I'm talking about?
1: Wow, what accent is that?
0: I don't know. I think it's from Argentina or somewhere. Something
1: Argentina.
0: Like that. Yeah.
1: Now I'm hungry. All right, we gotta go.
0: Let's get them quesadillas or quesadillas.
1: Hey, catch us tomorrow. Peace, y'all.
0: Yes. Holla.
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Like, wait, babe, let me

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1: Who is this? The Vibe. The Vibe. The Vibe. The Vibe. Houston's culture.
2: 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The Vibe. The Vibe. The Vibe. The Vibe.

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0: Hey you. 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
3: 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And we're

0: The all new vibe.
1: It's a movement.
2: 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This is harsh truth. Very harsh truth. Look, to all the ladies wondering why Drake can't rap like that same old guy, it's cause I don't know how anymore. I don't know how. Yeah.

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And then you got the ones who claim a guy that's everyone's. 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

Don't listen to Drake, never been a fan. You got a million, yeah, I understand. I'm never you, so take that out your plans. I'm good on all you, till a ring is on my hand. Then I search your name, find you on the gram. Click the link tree and see you on cam. What the? Oh, hell no. It can't be. Not Mrs. Independent, dude. Nah. So, to all the ladies wondering why Drake can't rap like that same old guy, it's 'cause I don't know how anymore. I don't know how. Yeah.

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Baddies not the only ones worry about striking a pose. You ordering one bottle to split between five of the bros. All your boos think it's Halloween and they went ghost. That's when you go Miami on the gram and you rent boats. And now they thinking you sweet with the bread like French toast. 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

0: KU. 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
1: The Vibe.
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0: live the vibe. Houston's culture.
1: Yeah. What up, Mom?

It's the vibe, the culture, and it's the day party with Nasheeba Lovelace. And it is noon, so it is time for These Are My Thoughts. I really don't have anything to talk about or to discuss in particular, but now is always a good time for you guys to follow me on Instagram if you aren't already. I am at Queen Sheba. That is Q-U-E-E-N-S-H-Y-B-A. B as in boy, Queen Sheba on Instagram. And if you're not following The Vibe, please also do follow The Vibe Houston, T-H-E-V-I-B-E-H-O-U-S-T-O-N on IG as well. I like to post me being in the studio in real time on my IG stories. I also like to post different tidbits about whatever's going on in the music world, my thoughts, which I refer to as Sheba Says. So please be sure to follow me on the gram to wrap up our back-to-back

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0: Hey you, late nights, we set a different type of vibe. 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
3: 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And, of course, I'm Miss Jessie, the fine woman, always doing finer things. Stepping into hour two with more feel-good music, timeless classics, and a few surprises along the way. However your Sunday is going, thank you for spending a part of it with me right here on The Vibe.

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3: Yeah. Ice.

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Sometimes I only see myself in my therapist's glasses, but I'm not taking it serious because she's very attractive. I know it's a heavy decision to bury the hatchet. It'll take more than 6 pallbearers to carry that casket. I put the man in manipulation when I pay your rent, and that is an obligation to our attachment. 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

0: And this time, ask me to dig deeper, I'll gladly explain it. Yeah. Ice.
1: What's up? This Candy Man. Here's more of that H-Town flavor right now on The Vibe.
2: 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Get it started because we going rounds. You feeling it now?
3: Yeah.

0: Yeah, I'm on the way. I'll see you when I get there, baby. Yeah, KP.
1: The Vibes. Oh! The Vibes with the music, hip-hop, R&B, and neo-soul.
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0: 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The Vibe.
1: 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Tensions is definitely rising. 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

0: Hey you, late nights, we set a different type of vibe. 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

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I know it's a heavy decision to bury the hatchet. 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I put the man in manipulation when I pay your rent, and that is an obligation to our attachment. 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

0: Hey you, late nights, we set a different type of vibe. 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
0: It's Late Night Vibes on The Vibe.
4: There it is. Let me hear you say.
0: Houston's culture.
3: The 1990s.
0: The Vibe. Baby.

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2: Hold on.
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like, let's get the party started. 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That's when I knew that your heart was scarring. 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

The civil authorities have issued a child abduction emergency for all of Texas beginning at 6:06 p.m. and ending at 9:06 p.m. Amber Alert. Child abduction from Manor, Texas. Missing children are Ashley Oranga Duarte, 14-year-old white female last seen wearing a brown shirt with light blue polka dots and blue jeans, and Adhara Oranga Duarte, 2-month-old white female last seen wearing a white onesie with cats. 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Child abduction from Manor, Texas. Missing children are Ashley Oranga Duarte, 14-year-old white female last seen wearing a brown shirt with light blue polka dots and blue jeans, and Adhara Oranga Duarte, 2-month-old white female last seen wearing a white onesie with cats. 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

0: Hey you. 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